0: Hello to the global audience of Weixin TV, and welcome to Weixin English Weekly Report, broadcast on Monday, October 12th, 2026, at 11:30 p.m. Taiwan time. I'm Fiona Yuanxin. This week, we'll bring you the latest updates from Taiwan's Weixin Shenjiao, the sacred teachings of the heart, a world-new religion.We begin news on Yi Jing Feng Shui Education. Yi Jing University hosted the opening and orientation for the Fundamental Class 16 at Pingdong Branch Temple on October 4th. The class will be taught by Abba Master Yuan Ci, who will guide all the good believers and virtuous cultivators in applying Yi Jing Feng Shui to their daily lives. Step by step,Students are expected to build their personal practical experiences while elevating their spiritualities and understandings through engagement with religious culture, scriptures, and religious rites. Let's watch the highlights.
1: Pingdong Branch Temple held the opening ceremony and orientation for Fundamental Class 16 of its Yi Jing Feng Shui program on the 4th.The event welcomed parents, grandparents, families, and people from all walks of life in the Pingdong area who were interested in learning how Yi Jing Feng Shui can help bring greater ease and balance to life, promote peace and harmony at home, foster social harmony, and contribute to a peaceful and stable society. Master Yuan Ci, host of the Pingdong Branch Temple, represents Wang Chan Lao Zhu and Grandmaster Hun Yuan Chan Shi, the founder of Weixin Shenjiao, in transmitting the essential teachings of Yi Jing Feng Shui. Everyone is welcome to register and join the class. The local virtuous cultivators help participants with registration, distributed orientation materials, and guiding them to their seats.Master Yuan Ci then gave a detailed introduction to the course and explained various matters related to the branch temple. Using

0: examples from the book Feng Shui Lectures on Young Residences. He explained how Feng Shui in our living environment can affect our health, careers, and family harmony. He also explained how simple adjustments to the arrangement of furniture and other items in the home can help avoid unfavorable feng shui conditions and create a safer and more harmonious living environment. Master Yuan Chi further pointed out that Yi Jing can provide guidance at the various turning points and challenges we encounter throughout life. It can help us find a clear and positive path so that we don't lose our way or fall into the wrong path, only to find ourselves helpless later on. The opening ceremony and orientation concluded successfully. Registration for Fundamental Class 16 will remain open for 4 months from the start of the course. People throughout Pingtung who are interested in learning and practicing the principles of Yi Jing Feng Shui are warmly welcome to join the class. Learning Yi Jing can help us cultivate greater peace and stability in life. By studying Yi Jing, we can gain greater peace of mind and greater confidence in how we live and conduct ourselves. Weixin Report, Pingtung Branch Temple.
1: The annual Sessional Conference, led by Professor Massimo Introvin, will once again be co-hosted by Changjishan Weixin Shengjiao. On October 10th, Weixin Shengjiao College hosted the opening ceremony, centering on the theme Grandmaster Hunyuan Chanshi Memorial Conference. The two-day academic conference is held at the Taichung Bridge Temple, the starting point of world peace, where scholars will present their research. On October 4th, in preparation for the event, staff members and virtuous cultivators gathered at the Bridge Temple for cleaning and final venue checkups. They hope to provide a comfortable and professional environment for all the distinguished guests from around the globe as they share their latest research findings and perspectives.
2: 长基山 维新 圣教 台中 Branch Temple is preparing to welcome the 2026 Sessional and Grandmaster 混元 禅师 Memorial Conference. On October 4th, Master Yuan Yi was assembled a team of volunteers to participate in the major clean-up activity of volunteering together, sharing blessings together. Everyone worked collectively to help create a clean and a comfortable environment for distinguished guests. Early in the morning, virtuous fellows gathered at Taijitian Plaza of Taichung Branch Temple. Master Yuan Yi led them to offer incense to report to Wangcan Laozu, heavenly sages, deities, Buddhas, and Bodhisattvas, pray for their protection that the cleaning activity could be completely smoothly and safely. Master Yuan Yi also encouraged everyone to take part in volunteer activities, saying that blessings come from our own actions, and volunteer work is a way to accumulate blessings for ourselves. He encouraged everyone to volunteer with a joyful heart, do good deeds, and build good relationships with others. The virtuous fellows then started cleaning their assigned areas. They cleaned every floor and every area of the temple, working from top to bottom, from inside to outside. The underground parking lots and the Taijitian Plaza were swept and scrubbed, while the international flags on the rooftop were replaced and rearranged. The tables, chairs, and floors inside and outside the classrooms were cleaned as well. The golden huge mega icon of Wangcan Laozu, along with stone relief of 500 Ahens, were carefully wiped and cleaned. The 2026 Sessional and Grandmaster Hunyuan Chanshi Memorial Conference will be held at the Taichung Branch Temple on October 11 and 12. With everyone working together, the temple is giving a fresh and clean appearance in preparation for welcoming the international scholars and guests. Weixin Report, Cai Yujing, Taichung Branch Temple.
1: Next, we return to the Taichung Bridge Temple, the starting point of world peace. On October 3rd, virtuous cultivators gathered to chant volumes of Buddhist scripture. Beyond spiritual elevation, chanting the sacred sutra allowed the virtuous cultivators to plant seeds of blessing for Taiwan and send forth prayers to eliminate disasters and harmonize societies around the world through this solemn spiritual rite.
3: The annual Water and Land Dharma service held at Weixin Shenjiao Headquarters Shenfosi Temple in celebration of Wangchan Laozu's birthday dedicated the merits of numerous scriptures to beings throughout the Dharma realms, helping them transcend suffering and attain peace and liberation. These merits are accumulated through the year-round scripture recitation of Weixin Shenjiao's branch temples, as well as scriptures recited by fellow cultivators and devotees at home. On October 3rd, Taichung Branch Temple held a scripture recitation session in the Wangchan Laozu Hall on the 8th floor, led by host master Yuan Yi. Participants respectfully recite volumes 2, 3, and 4 of the Sarangama Sutra to accumulate and dedicate merits toward the Water and Land Dharma service. Master Yuan Yi first offered incense and reported the scripture recitation proceedings to the Jade Emperor, Wangchan Laozu, the Buddhas and Bodhisattvas. He prayed for prosperity among the people of Taiwan, peace and safety for every household, peace in Taiwan and throughout the world, and the fulfillment of all aspirations. He then presented offerings of incense, flowers, fruits, vegetarian delicacies, and symbolic gold and silver treasures to the Buddhas, Bodhisattvas, and sacred deities. The chanting masters and fellow cultivators then ascended the altar to begin the scripture recitation, with Master Yuan Yi joining the congregation in reciting the scriptures and dedicating the merits. The ritual began at 9 a.m. and concluded at 4 p.m. The chanting masters led the congregation in dedicating all merits to the beings of the six realms participating in the Water and Land Dharma service, praying that all beings may awaken to their pure Buddha nature, release attachments to the self, attain rebirth in the pure land, cultivate the way and ultimately attain Buddhahood. Weixin reports, Cai Yujing, Taichung Branch Temple.
1: Have a break. We will come back soon.
4: 本段节目由禅机山维新圣教总本山仙佛寺护持播出。本段节目由禅机山维新圣教总本山仙佛寺护持播出。

0: On October 4th, the third Tiandi Teaching Conference on Life and Death Studies was held at the Tian'an Taihe Temple in Sanyi Township, Miaoli County. Weixin Shenjiao Graduate Institute Applied Yijin of Weixin Shenjiao College also participated in the event and presented two academic papers, Spiritual Settlement and the View of Life and Death, a narrative research on Weixin Shenjiao, and research on the inner consistency of Grandmaster Hunyuan Chanshi's Thanatological Philosophy. Have a look.
1: On October 4th, President Yang Yongli of Weixin Shenjiao College and Director Yuan Qing of Weixin TV Station attended the third Tiandi Teaching Conference on Life and Death Studies held at Tian'an Taihe Taoist Temple of Tiandi Teaching. Two research papers from Weixin Shenjiao were presented at the conference. The first, titled A Study of Spiritual Settlement from the Weixin Shenjiao Perspective on Life and Death, was jointly presented by President Yang and Graduate Master Pan Peixin. The second, titled A Study of Grandmaster Hunyuan Chanshi's Thought on Life and Death and Its Consistency, was jointly presented by President Yang and Director Yuan Qing. The conference aims to fulfill the educational mission of the Life Center, explore the meaning and ultimate value of life, and establish a comprehensive system integrating theory and practice in the study of life and death. It seeks to help people understand the nature of life and their spiritual destination after death, overcome the fear of death, and live with dignity through spiritual practice and dedicated effort, moving beyond the limitation of the individual self toward a broader understanding of life. The two papers explored how the teachings of Weixin Shenjiao can help believers find spiritual and emotional stability when facing the impermanence of life and death. They also systematically presented Founding Master Hunyuan's views on the nature of life and the deliverance of the soul. At the core of Grandmaster's perspective are the unity of life and death, the use of Yijing and Feng Shui to bring harmony to body and mind.

0: The resolution of past grievances and the realization of religious practice through altruism and the pursuit of world peace. The conference also provided an opportunity to bring Wei Xin Sheng Jiao's teachings on Yi Jing, Feng Shui, and life and death into dialogue with contemporary academic studies and life education, contributing to cross-religious academic exchange with Tiantai teaching and promoting a deeper understanding of life and death. Weixin Report, Miao Li.
1: Now we're shifting our focus to the latest updates of Tangjishan Weixin Shengjiao branch temples. On October 3rd and 4th, the Taidong branch temple launched its annual benediction and disaster elimination ritual. During the assembly, they recited Weixin Shengjiao Heart Calmness Scripture, the Heavenly Virtue Scripture of Immortal Master Gui Gu, Wang Chai Laozu performed the scripture, and the Universal Door of Guanyin Bodhisattva, and prayed for all walks of life around the branch temple and blessings for Taiwan and the world.
2: On the afternoon of October 3rd, the Tangjishan Weixin Shengjiao Taidong Branch Temple held purification and spirit summoning rite to mark the temple's anniversary benediction ritual. Master Yuan Meng of the Weixin Shengjiao Chanting College, along with chanting masters, ascended the altar to begin the ritual. The host of Taidong Branch Temple, Master Yuan Tong, and Master Yuan Ya led the assembly of virtuous cultivators with sincere devotion to invoke Wang Chan Laozu, the Jade Emperor, Guanyin Bodhisattva, Amitabha Buddha, and all heavenly sages and Buddhas to randomly arrive at the altar to receive offerings of incense, flowers, fruits, and delicacies. They also summoned all spirits commemorated on the lotus seat to attend the assembly, listen to the Dharma, share the spiritual benefit, awaken to the internal great Tao, and attend rebirth in the Pure Land. The chanting masters guided the assembly in reciting sacred scriptures, including the Heavenly Virtue Scripture of Immortal Master Gui Gu, Wang Chan Laozu Profound Scripture, Weixin Shengjiao Heart Calmness Scripture, the Amitabha Sutra, and the Universal Gate Sutra of Guanyin Bodhisattva. All accumulated merits were dedicated through the 50 Dharma offerings. In addition to chanting and dedicating merit, the virtuous cultivators actively supported the temple's Dharma affairs. They worked closely together to ensure a successful ceremony, handling kitchen tasks, such as washing, chopping, steaming, and cooking vegetarian meals, as well as setting up the mandala altar and arranging food offerings on the universal offerings table. Through bodily giving, they dedicated this merit to the ancestral spirits of each household, karmic creditors, and all sentient beings in the Dharma realm with karmic affinity. They pray for the Buddhas and deities to bestow blessings upon both the visible and invisible worlds, so that may all cultivate the great Tao together and attain enlightenment. On the afternoon of October 4th, Master Yuan Meng and the chanting masters ascended the altar to perform the offering of sweet dew, relying on the compassion of the Buddhas. A single grain of food was transformed into thousands, universally bestowing the table offerings upon the spirit on the lotus seat and all living beings with karmic affinity across the 10 Dharma realms. They prayed that all beings would be relieved of the suffering of hunger, be fully nourished, continue their practice to comprehend the righteous Dharma of the Great Tao, and attain rebirth in the Pure Land. The ritual was solemn and concluded successfully. Master Yuan Tong and Master Yuan Ya led all virtuous cultivators in expressing heartfelt gratitude to Master Yuan Meng and the chanting master team for their dedicated service to the Taidong Branch Temple's anniversary ritual. The host also thanked all virtuous cultivators for their hard, selfless work in carrying out each duty to perfection, inviting everyone to return for next year's ritual. Weixin Report, Yang Junguai, Taidong Branch Temple.
1: Have a break. We will come back soon.
3: 禅机山维新圣教湖内道场将在国历115年

0: Now let's set our tasks and concerns for a short while to appreciate the exhibition of the dragon-shaped calligraphy of 500 Tathagatas founding master Hun Yuan Chan Shi hosted at his age of 80.
1: Hara,

The 500 dragon-shaped calligraphy paintings of 500 arhats painted by Grandmaster Hun Yuan Chan Shi had been offered to the ancestral spirits and 10 directions Dharma Round spirits during the 99-day ritual. Now, the 500 calligraphy paintings are exhibited at the first floor of Hun Yuan Cultural Hall.The exhibition is open daily except Mondays from 9 a.m. to 5 p.m. We welcome friends around the world to enjoy the calligraphy paintings and appreciate the martial arts embedded in the forms of the 500 arhats. To conclude today's broadcast,Let's pray for all people around the world and for the harmony and prosperity of our shared home with Wei Xin Sheng Jiao's prayer for world peace. The Dharma protecting deities of the Dragon Heaven protect the common people. They resolve all conflicts and stop all wars. We wish for the hearts of all to be filled with love and together pray that the world is at peace.Thank you for watching today. 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Grandmaster Hun Yuan Chan Shi's sacred legacy shall endure forever, eternally blessing and protecting all humanity.Let us carry forward his spiritual legacy and praise onward unceasingly. May the Supreme God, Wang Chuan Lao Zu, bless you with peace. See you next week.